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She said, honey, what would you do if you'd have never met me? 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

Sheboygan's Country, B93, L. Alan Jackson, Star Spangled Banner, getting you going Monday morning. How's everybody hanging in there? How was the weekend? Another jam-packed weekend, I am sure. They are always that way in summer, right? And we've got a great weather day to start your work week here. It is, what is it right now? 53? It was a little crisp yesterday, wasn't it? I forget if it was the Night Scanner page or My Plymouth's page that was talking about, did you turn your heat back? I thought, my God. Some people said they did. Whatever. Whatever makes you comfortable. That's fine. Not here to judge anything. But I thought it was great. Get the windows open. Kind of felt like fall. Kind of a mix of summer and fall a little bit yesterday. A little bit of football weather yesterday. 73 in sunshine today. Now, Tuesday, we've got scattered showers, possibly thunderstorms. High just getting to 70. It looks like chance of precip 80%. And then a scattered shower overnight Tuesday and Wednesday. Wednesday, pretty good chance of rain throughout the day. 90% chance of rain. High of 71. Possibly a thunderstorm. Showers, possibly a thunderstorm. Likely Wednesday night. Low down to 54. And then Thursday.

a scattered shower. Otherwise, getting mostly sunny, 75. Friday looks like a scattered shower maybe as well, sunny and 77. 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We'll get to a State's Key News update on the way, church service, and trivia of B93 prize pack on the line just before 7 o'clock. We will get the B93 wind in the 8 o'clock hour, and we'll touch base with our buddy Bill Weinog of the Sheboygan A's at about 8:45 this morning. They had a good weekend, too. Jordan Davis, get you started. Sheboygan's Country, B93. Good morning.

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0: Sheboygan's Country, B93. That'll be a number one for George Burge and Luke Bryan. Ride, ride, ride at 6:17 on your Monday morning. Hope everybody out there had a good weekend. It was a hot day on Saturday. We were eating outside on the patio. It's nice, a little grilling on Saturday. And then, yeah, yesterday, like we talked about, we were still doing stuff outside yesterday, but it felt a lot different. It felt kind of like late September. Not full-on fall, but it kind of had that late, like those first couple of days where you have some crisp weather. It was nice. Nice change of pace, but a little back-to-back kind of different days there. But hopefully it was a good one for you. I had a texter say, "Morning, John. What a performance by The Miz on Friday." Hoo-wee. I was there. My wife and I were there. And I think we talked about it on the air. I know we talked about it on the podcast, Strange Brew MWC, every Monday and Friday. If you enjoy the sports conversations, that's just what we do. We do it a lot more. We do a longer version of it. Mondays and Fridays, wherever you download podcasts. So I know we talked about it on the podcast on Friday. I think we talked about it on the air. I had never seen The Miz live. Now, The Miz hasn't been around that long. That actually was the 1 year anniversary of his major league debut on Friday. So whatever date that was, the 13th, what the heck day is it today? My birthday is tomorrow. I think is the 12th, June 12th. So that's 1 year ago on that Friday was when he made his debut. And so he hasn't had, what, 25, 26, 27 starts. So it's not like there's been a ton of opportunity to see him at AmFam. Yeah, half of those are on the road. So I was excited, and I think we talked about that. I'm just excited to see him in person, excited to see what 103, and as it turned out on Friday, 104.5 or 105, rounding up 105, what that looks like in person. It is wild. It is, I've seen thousands of games. Brewer games, Major League games, I've called them hundreds of games. I mean, I feel like I'm at soon to be 42, pretty well versed. I've seen a lot of baseball in my life. I have never seen a ball move like that. And we actually, I forget what side, we had tickets on the third base side, but when we came in, we just got food right away, and then, you know, you kind of prop up on one of those back areas and eat your food, and then you go find your seats in an inning later or whatever. So we had a really good vantage point of that first inning. It's just unbelievable the way it zips in there. And we were, what, a lucky hit away from a perfect game? I know people get caught up sometimes in the moment of something really cool, but I don't think it's prisoner of the moment. Based on any metric, that's one of the greatest pitching performances in the history of Major League Baseball, a sport that's been around since the 1870s. In any measure, any grade you put on it, he faced the minimum. He never had a three-ball count. And when he came out for the ninth inning, the crowd popped when we all realized, okay, they're going with him for the ninth inning. I mean, they weren't warming anybody up, so you kind of knew. But when he popped out of the dugout for the ninth inning, and you never see complete games anymore, the crowd goes absolutely nuts. And he talked about that postgame, just kind of riding that wave of momentum. But that was special. And that's something I have never seen anything like that. I'll probably never see that again. The only thing that would have made it better, obviously, is that one hit, the one little stoinker in, what was it, the fourth inning. Otherwise, we would have been staring at a perfect game. Just incredible by any metric. Yeah, that was a lot of fun. And then you know what we did? We bought tickets for Thursday, and then they changed the pitching rotation. So he was supposed to pitch Thursday afternoon. So then after that, we bought tickets. I thought, I can't miss this guy now. Every time he pitches at home, I want to go to the game. So then we bought tickets for Thursday. We're going Thursday. And then it turned out yesterday they kind of rearranged the pitching so that he'll pitch in Atlanta, which makes more sense. It's a bigger game in Atlanta. But they rearranged all the pitching. I thought, ah. So we thought we were going to see him again on Thursday. But that was special. We'll get your forecast details coming up.
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0: That's not what I want. Hold on. There we go. That's the one I wanted. Just a misclick on a Monday. 53 right now. It's a beautiful day. Going to be a beautiful day. 73 in sunshine for your Monday. Now, scattered showers, possibly a thunderstorm toward the afternoon on Tuesday. High of around 70, rounding up a few degrees. And a chance of precip, 80%. Doesn't look like it's going to be a total washout tomorrow. But then Tuesday night, scattered showers, low of 54. And Wednesday, 90% chance of rain and thunderstorms throughout the day. It looks like high of 72. Rain likely Wednesday night into Thursday. 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We'll get to a Stace King news update on the way. A little Josh Turner on your Monday morning. Your man, Sheboygan's Country, B93. Good morning.

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4: From the WHBL newsroom, here's the latest. I'm Stace Keen. A 16-year-old girl from Sheboygan has been arrested following an accident Saturday that left her 16-year-old passenger dead and three others injured. Fond du Lac police say impairment appears to have been a factor in that accident, with the teen driver arrested after she was released from an area hospital following that accident. Preliminary reports say six teens were in an SUV traveling westbound on Highway HH when the teen driver failed to negotiate a curve and struck a culvert. The vehicle then went airborne. It collided with a utility pole and it rolled over. The driver and a 15-year-old passenger were sent to St. Agnes in Fond du Lac for treatment, while another 15-year-old passenger was airlifted to Children's Hospital in Milwaukee. A third 15-year-old passenger was transported to St. Nicholas in Sheboygan by their parents. The 16-year-old female passenger was pronounced dead at the scene. A 14-year-old passenger was uninjured and was released to a parent at the scene. The highway was closed for about 5 hours following the accident. The Wisconsin Department of Natural Resources is responding to a fertilizer spill impacting the Sheboygan River. DNR officials say they were responding to a fish kill on June 11th when a DNR staffer observed a leaking fertilizer tank east of Meadowlark Road at Majestic Meadows Dairy. The fertilizer entered the water via a drain tile, which discharges into an unnamed tributary connected to the Sheboygan River. The farm stopped the release and took actions to mitigate further impacts with consultation from the DNR. DNR staff continue to monitor the fish kill. DNR advises residents to avoid collecting or eating dead fish that are found on or near the river. For more information on spills and prevention, you can visit the DNR spills webpage. A link to that is provided with this story on our website. And Sheboygan County has a new Fairest of the Fair. The 78th Alice in Dairyland, Sarah Hagano, had the honor of announcing this year's winner, Haley Hayback of Cascade.
5: I'm really excited to serve Sheboygan County and promote the fair, as it's something that has really shaped me as a person.
4: In the WHBL newsroom, I'm Stace Keen.
6: Enjoy the sunshine today. A beautiful Monday on tap. Look for mostly sunny skies today, high 75. Partly cloudy tonight, low 55. Tomorrow, mostly cloudy with scattered showers and thunderstorms, high 71. On Wednesday, showers and possible thunderstorms, high 70.
7: Yeah, congrats to Haley. That's a lot of fun. She will be very busy making the rounds here as we get set for the fair. Not that far away. It's a beautiful start, 55 degrees, and again, blue sky, sunshine, low to mid-70s today. Can't complain about that. Well, somebody will, though. 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We're talking about the Miz on Friday. My wife and I were there. Just one of the most electric, and I've gone to a lot of sporting events, one of the most electric sporting events I've ever been to, is seeing him in person and doing what he did. And then I said that my wife and I bought tickets for Thursday right away after the game because he was scheduled to pitch Thursday afternoon. And my wife has off on Thursdays. Obviously, I'm pretty much done by that. I can sneak out a little bit early, get down there and do some tailgating on a Thursday for a 1:10 first pitch. We thought, yeah, let's go see this guy again. No pressure, Miz. We're just expecting near perfection from you every time out. And then they rearrange the pitching, so he's not pitching Thursday. He's pitching Friday in Atlanta, which makes more sense. Bigger series against the Braves. I had a texter say, where is it here? John, I bought tickets when against the Reds in a couple weeks. I bought tickets for Monday and Wednesday of the Reds series when they come back a while ago. I went and bought tickets for Tuesday over the weekend just in case the Miz pitches on that day. He is must-see TV. The original schedule had him pitching Monday, now Tuesday. I think that's going to be Tuesday of the Reds series at home in a few weeks. But that's the impact of a guy like that where, I don't know, we'll get tickets for Monday, we'll get tickets for Wednesday, and then if I have to, I'll get tickets for Tuesday too, just to see him. Just to see him. But yeah, we had a similar thought right after that game on Friday. Unfortunately, I think we get the Shane Drouin experience on Thursday, which will be fine. It sounds like a nice day. It'll be good. Gavin Adcock now, church service coming up.

0: Sheboygan's Country, B93, our tradition on Mondays. Woke up this morning, got a Monday vibe to a church service, cold one on request before that at 6:53. A texter say, hey, John, what's up with Joey Ortiz's hair? It looks awful. You don't like the bleach blonde mop top? He's been trying all kinds of stuff. That's a classic athlete or a classic baseball player story where things have not been going right, so you're just trying to change things up. Because he had the big old bushy beard, a beard like mine, to begin the year. Then he wasn't hitting with that. Then he shaved it down to the goatee. Then he wasn't hitting with that. Now he's trying anything. And the reason he's doing that is because of the other news story yesterday for the Brewers. They are calling up 21-year-old shortstop prospect Cooper Pratt, the guy that they gave an 8-year, $51 million deal before the year. He is getting called up. He got removed from the game in Nashville, middle of the game yesterday, so he's on his way. He'll make his debut on Tuesday. Now, what that means for Joey, I don't know. If he gets sent down, maybe, you know, Renjifo hit a ball off his ankle yesterday. Does he hit the IL or do they release Renjifo? That would be my preference. Not that I would be rooting for somebody to lose their job. But I feel like Ortiz still has a lot of defensive value. So he also has options, though. They may send him down. That would be tough for him after a couple of years at the major league level, 2.5 years to get sent back down. But he's tried anything. He is trying anything to get things spun back in the right direction. But the inevitable is on its way. And Pratt's going to make his debut on Tuesday. So we'll see what that means for Joey Ortiz. But he's just trying to switch up that hair, the facial hair, whatever he can do to get going. 6:54, 56 degrees, 74, and sunshine today. Got a beaut on your Monday, and then a chance of rain in the afternoon, late afternoon Tuesday. Wednesday looks like a rainy day. Wednesday night, rain, thunderstorms. Thursday, a scattered shower early. But once that clears out, Thursday, sunny and 75. Friday looks like a chance of a scattered shower, sunny and 77. Coming weekend looks pretty good. I know we are this week. I know we're 6:54 on Monday, but this week and this weekend, it's Garth week. Anybody going to Garth tomorrow or Wednesday? Hopefully the rain holds off there. Now, a lot of that area is covered, but not all of it. I have been there. I have been to the amphitheater in spots where it's raining and it's not completely covered. So hopefully that doesn't impact tomorrow night or Wednesday, but that's a massive thing happening this week. It is Father's Day weekend coming up this weekend. It is IndyCar weekend coming up this weekend. There's a lot of stuff going on. The weather looks okay, but yeah, middle of the week, Wednesday especially, I don't know, we'll see. With some rain in that Garth show down at the Summerfest grounds. All right, trivia. We are going to give away, you know, we're just going to give away Milwaukee County Zoo tickets. We just got our allotment in a couple weeks ago. So we'll give away family four packs of Milwaukee County Zoo tickets. Always a fun place to go to at any point, but especially when it's nice outside. As I often say, my brother-in-law, my wife's brother, and his wife, and they take the kids, our niece and nephew, they go all the time. It is a perfect spot where your attention can be spun in a lot of different directions. Kids stay entertained. There's playgrounds everywhere. There's beer stands. There's craft beer stands as well. It's like they kind of built it to take the family there, and everybody gets a little something. That's awesome. It's a fun time. We went there with them in spring, I think, for Mother's Day weekend. Or for Father's Day. Well, must have been my mother-in-law's birthday, I think. So I had not been there in a long time. It's a lot of fun. So we'll give away family four packs for that every day this week. So what I want to know today, text in your answer to 451-2310. This day in history is the premiere of one of the biggest 90s Disney animated movies ever of all time. I can't tell you the name of it or the year of it because it'll give it away. What I want to know, this was the highest grossing Disney animated movie of the 90s. The highest grossing, made the most money of all of the 90s Disney animated movies, made its premiere this day in history. What movie am I talking about? Was it The Lion King? Was it Aladdin? Or was it Beauty and the Beast? And you can do A, B, or C on this if you want to. Text in your answer to 451-2310. This day in history, and I can't give you the year because I think that gives it away. This day in history, the premiere of one of the biggest 90s Disney animated movies of all time. And they were all huge, huge blockbusters. It is the highest grossing Disney animated movie of the 90s. It made its premiere this day in history. What are we talking about? Is it The Lion King? Is it Aladdin? Or is it Beauty and the Beast? And you can go A, B, and C here if you want. Text in your answer to 451-2310 because then you'll be in to win, if you get it right, Milwaukee County Zoo tickets. Text in your answer to 451-2310. If you get it right, you'll be in to win family four packs of Milwaukee County Zoo tickets. If you get it wrong, you get it wrong. What Disney animated movie made its debut this day in history in the 90s, the highest grossing Disney animated 90s film of that decade? The Lion King, Aladdin, or Beauty and the Beast? Text in your answer to 451-2310. We'll get it coming back.
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7: All right, this day in history saw the premiere of one of the biggest Disney movies ever, the biggest Disney animated movie of the 90s in terms of how much money it made. What movie are we talking about? The Lion King, Aladdin, or Beauty and the Beast? Let me answer your question with this right here. I like on closed captions on YouTube, it says man singing in foreign language. What a film this was. 1994, June 15th, 1994. The Lion King, and its debut, its premiere. I feel like we maybe went to see this for my birthday then. That's kind of something we used to do. Birthday movie, like Ghostbusters 2 was a birthday movie. Lion King was a birthday movie. Jurassic Park, we talked about Friday, was a birthday movie. But that is the premiere. This day in history in 1994, The Lion King. It made almost $1 billion in the 90s. It's a lot of money in the 90s. Now, I never saw the remake they did a few years ago. I did play a lot on Sega Genesis, the video game. Probably the most difficult video game ever created. I'm not sure if anybody actually ever beat it. Played it relentlessly, but never got anywhere.
8: How about that shadowy place?
9: That's beyond our borders. You must never go there, Simba.
7: It's like when the Bears moved to Indiana.
8: How about that shadowy place?
9: That's beyond our borders. You must never go there, Simba.
7: Yeah, that took over the world, Lion King. Now, it's when you look now at all the different franchises that Disney has purchased over the years, and I'm sure there are other movies that surpass it in terms of money, all the Star Wars stuff they've got going on now. But it used to be where it was like one animated film every summer. Aladdin was the year before that. Beauty and the Beast the year before that. Pocahontas. I mean, there was one per year, and it was always a big deal. The Lion King, this day in history, June 15th, 1994, the first time that one hit theaters. Now, I cannot think of a song that mentions the Lion King, obviously, a country song. So since we're talking about King, the King of the Jungle, how about the King of Country Music? Does that work? Does that work for everybody out there? How about some George Strait on a beautiful Monday, blue, clear sky? Sheboygan's Country, B93. Good morning.

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Sheboygan's Country, B93, John Morgan, that is his second single, first kind of all on his own. He was one of the first artists that Jason Aldean signed to his kind of subsidiary record label under his own label that he's been working for forever. And John Morgan's debut single was Friends Like That. That was with Jason Aldean on the track. So that's kind of his first on his own, and it is top 15 now. It is called Kid Myself. It's 7:19 on your Monday morning. Hope everybody out there had a great weekend, and we start Monday with fantastic weather. We have a high of 73, sunshine today, 57 right now. And we talked about some rain Tuesday, chance of rain toward the afternoon. It doesn't look like it's going to be a washout day. 80% chance, though, on and off, and maybe a thunder boomer popping off. Doesn't sound like severe weather either Tuesday or Wednesday. Now, Wednesday looks more rainy in totality, 90% chance of rain, high of 72. Maybe a thunderstorm Wednesday, too. So you keep your eye on it because it is Garth Brooks week. So if you are going to the Summerfest grounds on Tuesday or Wednesday, now I don't think they're saying this is Summerfest. I don't know that on Tuesday and Wednesday, are there going to be like vendors open and a bunch of food? I don't know. Because this is kind of outside of the date range of when Summerfest normally is. I'm not sure about that. But some of the amphitheater is covered and some of it is not. Texter said, John, I'm assuming lawn seats are not covered. Have tickets for Wednesday. Yeah, yeah, they're not. I don't know what the umbrella policy is or what's going on there. I have been to the amphitheater when it has been raining and they pretty much just go. So soak it in, literally. I don't know. But the lawn seats in general, I don't think are covered. Now, I have not been to an amphitheater show in 4 or 5 years. Maybe they've changed that. I don't know how they would. So that's something to keep an eye on. Still, you get to see a legend, though. Be a little rainy, but it's a legend. I think Tuesday looks better than Wednesday right now, but we'll see how it shakes down. Details at B93radio.com. We will hop into birthdays coming up. Our Monday tradition, Mark Chestnut. It sure is Monday. Sheboygan's Country, B93. Good morning.

0: No.
1: Sheboygan's Country, B93. Texter said, we're talking about Garth this week and some of the weather maybe rolling through. Texter said, parking lot's open at 4, doors at 6, lawn not covered. Yeah, that's kind of what I assumed. And part of the 300's not covered as well. I'll be there Wednesday, that Texter said. Also, I guess you can use the Garth ticket to get into Summerfest any day. All right, that makes sense because they're calling this Summerfest, but it's not Summerfest, right? Tomorrow and Wednesday, like, there's no other acts that are there, no other stages. It's just Garth, Tuesday, Wednesday. I assume there will be some food and that kind of stuff that you can buy. Saz's, I feel like Saz's is also always open. Get yourself a sampler platter at Saz's. But that is an interesting element then. So you can use that Garth ticket to get into Summerfest any other day, because I think technically Summerfest starts on Thursday. Thursday, Friday, Saturday, weekend one of three. But yeah, tomorrow and Wednesday, Garth. Well, I mean, if you gotta deal with the rain, I guess. It's not ideal, but it's Garth. It's Garth. Alright, it is birthday time, June 15th. We go Sunday through Saturday. So yesterday we had Zach Bauman celebrating a birthday, Jessica Gutierrez had a birthday, Barb McHugh had a birthday, and Amy Van Treek a birthday yesterday. Then today, Mike Prahl has a birthday, Jacob Wren, Michael Develski, and Kathy, oh boy, Vandersonde? I don't think so. Happy birthday, Kathy, in the running for our giveaway, which we will do Friday morning. Celebrity birthdays for today. Get this man in the NFL Hall of Fame. Mike Holmgren is 78 years old today.
2: If I send it in wrong, move that thing. Give yourself the field on it.
3: Okay.
2: Okay?
3: Yeah.
2: All right. Now, are you all right?
3: Yeah.
2: No more rocket balls, please.
3: Well, I was chained up.
2: No, I know.
1: Unbelievable moments in that 90s era. I know I've said this many times, but a part of what made those teams so fun was that you had these young Bucks, Favre and Winters, and all these young guys in their mid-20s kind of coming into their prime. And then Mike Holmgren was just that dad figure, right? He exuded dad energy. Like, he's trying to corral these guys and get them all on the same page. I think this is one of the seminal moments of the Packer resurgence in the 90s, where Holmgren is about to take Favre out, because Favre had some years. People talk about Jordan Love inaccuracy in throwing picks. If you think Jordan Love has issues with that, you wouldn't have survived the first 2 years of Brett Favre. You wouldn't have lived through it. He threw like 30 picks a year. And there were moments where it kind of looked like, all right, let's put Brunell
4: in. Steve, and make the switch. Put in the other quarterback. Come on. Wait a minute. But you know what? He's got to know he's up here, okay?
1: Now, honestly, because Brunell's a good quarterback. He goes on to have a great career. In that moment, if Holmgren doesn't take a beat, wait a minute. I think he says wait a minute like 100 times.
4: Wait a minute.
1: If he puts Brunell in and Brunell plays well, who knows what happens? Who knows what direction it goes in? 78 years old today. Former Major League Baseball manager and champion with the Astros a few years back. Dusty Baker, also the toothpick, 77 years old today. Steve Walsh, singer of Kansas, 75 years old. Actor Jim Belushi is 72 years old today, according to Jim, SNL. A lot of stuff he's in. Wade Boggs has a birthday today, 68 years old.
5: The man's a legend. He drank 50 beers on a cross-country flight and then absolutely destroyed the Seattle Mariners the next day, okay?
1: True story. Academy Award-winning actress Helen Hunt is 63. Mad About You, of course, and Then. Always a summer movie. Twister. Helen Hunt with the white tank top in Twister. Yep. Courtney Cox is 62 years old today.
6: I'm Monica. I'm disgusting. I stalk guys and keep their underpants.
1: Rapper and actor Ice Cube is 57 years old today from Friday.
7: Bye, Felicia.
1: That's always a well-used meme.
7: Bye, Felicia.
1: Also hilarious in the movie 22 Jump Street. Very good. 57. Leah Remini, is that how you say it? Is 56, for she's an old school King of Queens, of course. And then Saved by the Bell, Malibu Sands. That's kind of the first big thing she was in. What else? Neil Patrick Harris is 53 years old
8: today. That's the last time I'm going to call you today.
1: Barney?
8: Okay. Goodbye. You didn't hang up either. I know. You hang up. My bookie. Great guy.
1: Indeed. 53. Of course, Doogie Howser. What else? Parker McCollum, 34 years old today. Cooper Kupp, wide receiver, 33. Would have had birthdays today. Jim Varney from the Ernest movies. Ernest Saves Christmas. Ernest Goes to Jail. Hilarious. country singer Waylon Jennings would have had a birthday today. Got to do some Waylon here for throwbacks. This day in history, in 1775, George Washington becomes the commander-in-chief of the Continental Army. 1836, what's the suey call, the pig suey call? Arkansas becomes the 25th state. 1925, J. Edgar Hoover took over the FBI. 1934, my wife and I started our preliminary planning. In August, we are going to the Great Smoky Mountains. Great Smoky Mountains National Park is dedicated this day in history, 1934. We're going to knock out Mammoth Cave, the Smoky Mountains, and then whatever the one is in South Carolina. I think we're going to get three done. 1965, Bob Dylan recorded Like a Rolling Stone. In 73, Marvin Gaye released Let's Get It On. 1974, Back Home Again, the eighth studio album by John Denver released. I think that's the one where he won the award that Charlie Rich lit on fire. 94, as we talked about, The Lion King made its premiere. In 2005, Batman Begins. That was the first Christian Bale Batman premiered. And in 2019, a Babe Ruth baseball jersey was sold at auction for $5.6 million. That is the most expensive piece of sports, I think, or baseball. Sports memorabilia of all time. We'll get your forecast details coming up.
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1: All right, got a beautiful day. 73, sun today, low of 58 tonight, and then a chance of rain tomorrow, maybe a thunderstorm. 80% high of around 70, rounding up a few degrees. Low of 53, scattered showers Tuesday. Wednesday looks rainy, 90% chance of rain. A little windy as well, and Wednesday night, rain, possibly a thunderstorm, 90% chance. 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We'll hop into a Stace Keen news update. Talked about the Miz in the 6 o'clock hour. We'll hit on that a little bit more here coming up, and a nice series win for the Brew Crew.

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0: From the WHBL newsroom, here's the latest. I'm Stacey Keene. A 16-year-old girl from Sheboygan has been arrested following an accident on Saturday, which left her 17-year-old passenger dead and three others injured. Fond du Lac police say impairment appears to have been a factor in that accident, with the teen driver arrested after she was released from an area hospital following the crash. Preliminary reports say 16s were in an SUV that was traveling westbound on Highway HH when the teen driver failed to negotiate a curb and struck a culvert. The vehicle went airborne, colliding with the utility pole and rolled over. The driver and a 15-year-old passenger were sent to St. Agnes and Fond du Lac for treatment. Another 15-year-old passenger was airlifted to Children's Hospital in Milwaukee, and a third 15-year-old passenger was transported to St. Nicholas in Sheboygan by their parents. The 17-year-old female passenger was pronounced dead at the scene. A 17-year-old was uninjured and released to a parent. The highway was closed for about 5 hours following the accident. A Fond du Lac woman is recovering after falling off of a motorcycle. WHPL's Kevin Zimmerman has the details.
1: A 44-year-old Fond du Lac woman sustained serious injuries when she fell from a motorcycle on Friday evening. The Fond du Lac County Sheriff's Office responded to reports of a crash on County Highway T near Dodieville, about 8 miles west of Greenbush, at 6:25 p.m. Friday. After the passenger fell, the operator, a 54-year-old Fond du Lac man who was uninjured, stopped immediately to render aid. Units from Mount Calvary, the city of Fond du Lac, and Theta Star responded to the scene where the woman was found to have serious injuries. She was flown by Theta Star to Theta Care Regional Medical Center in Neenah for treatment. Investigators who continue looking into the incident stated that neither speed nor alcohol were factors in the crash. Neither of the two involved were wearing helmets at the time. Kevin Zimmerman, WHBL News.
0: In the WHBL newsroom, I'm Stace Keene.
2: Enjoy the sunshine today. A beautiful Monday on tap. Look for mostly sunny skies today. High 75. Partly cloudy tonight. Low 55. Tomorrow, mostly cloudy with scattered showers and thunderstorms. High 71. On Wednesday, showers and possible thunderstorms. High 70.
3: It is 57 degrees at 747. 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All right, so we talked about the Miz in the 6 o'clock hour. My wife and I were there on Friday. I was very excited to go because I have never seen him live yet. And it lived up to the billing and then some. I've never seen anything like it. He has a rock star quality. And I compared it, I think we've talked about it on the podcast, I've compared it to when CeCe was here in 2008, where it doesn't feel like you want to miss it. When he's on the mound, whether you're there or watching on TV or listening or whatever, you just don't want to miss what's going to happen because something could be incredible. And he throws in that first inning on Friday, 105, 104.5. It's like our sister station, The Point. He threw The Point radio frequency, 104.5. It just gassing guys up. And he was a bloop single away from perfection. Even with that bloop single, he faced the minimum. He didn't have a three-ball count. He walked no one. But he didn't even have a three-ball count. Just utter dominance on Friday. And like I said, in the 6 o'clock hour, when he came out for the ninth inning, now look, they weren't warming anybody up, so the indications were he was going to be back out there. But the crowd pop when he came back out was awesome. And he mows him down in the ninth inning. Like I said an hour ago, sometimes we get wrapped up in the moment. This is the greatest thing, or that's the greatest thing. This is the best thing. By any metric, by any way of assessing pitching, that was one of the most dominant performances in the history of Major League Baseball. One of the most dominant. And I was there for it, or if you watched it, I mean, it was just incredible. So like I said, we bought tickets then for Thursday because he was going to pitch on Thursday. Now they rearranged the pitching order because they want him to face Atlanta. That's a big series this coming weekend in Atlanta. They have the current best record in the National League. So you want to have the Miz and Harrison in that series, which makes sense. I was a little bummed because we just got so hyped up. We thought, let's get tickets for Thursday and see him pitch again. So he will not be on the mound Thursday afternoon. But incredible. In a word, incredible. And then you lose a tight one, 9-8 on Saturday. Then they come back yesterday. Kyle Harrison said after the game he was happy to be back at sea level. He has been dominant this year. The only blip on the radar was last week playing on the moon, playing in Las Vegas at that minor league park. He gave up 8 runs. But yesterday looked good again. 6 shutout innings, had a 1-0 lead. Jackson Churio has been absolutely raking. 2 home runs Saturday in the loss. Leadoff solo shot yesterday. His numbers in the month of June are insane. He's hitting like 430. with an OPS of 1,200. And then in the fourth inning, the most unlikely scenario. Christopher Sanchez, who came into yesterday, second best ERA in baseball behind Miz. He's the guy who won the Pitcher of the Month award in May. He gave up no runs in May. Miz gave up one run in May, and Sanchez got that award. So this is one of the best in the business. Blake Perkins is hitting 111 coming into yesterday. This is why baseball is the best. But Blake Perkins, in his career, somehow, heading into yesterday, 4-for-4 with two doubles against Sanchez. One of the best in the business. He hits a no-doubt three-run home run. I was shocked. And I felt great for him. Look, you know, I think he's a really solid defensive outfielder. He doesn't give you a ton at the plate. He's a likable guy, and you want him to succeed. Murphy talked about that postgame. You had to feel good for him. Three-run bomb to put him up 4-0, and then he doubled off of him later in the game and knocked him out of the game. For some reason, Blake Perkins just owns Christopher Sanchez. It's one of those weird baseball things. And the bullpen locks it down. You get a 4-0 win yesterday. You take the series against a really good team. That's a team you might see again. That feels like a team you may see again. Now, they're a fair bit behind Atlanta in the East, but we've got a long way to go. That feels like a team that's going to be in the wild card mix. That may be a matchup in October, Phillies and Brewers. So a day off today, the Guardians in town Tuesday, as we talked about. Cooper Pratt is getting the call-up. They gave him that 8-year, $51 million deal on, I think, early April, right when the season began. And he got called up yesterday, so he's going to make his debut tomorrow. What that means for Ortiz or Renjifo, I'm not really sure. We'll find out probably more tomorrow. I don't know if we'll find out today. But Cooper Pratt, 21-year-old shortstop, top five prospect in the system, is going to make his debut on Tuesday. Should be a lot of fun at the park tomorrow night. Otherwise, championship weekend, if you listen to the podcast, a profitable weekend for your boy. I had the Knicks plus 165 to win the finals. They locked that up on Saturday. Another fourth quarter collapse from the Spurs. And I had the Hurricanes a couple of times over to win the Stanley Cup championship. They win yesterday 3-0. So both of those wrap up. Knicks first championship in 53 years and the Hurricanes their first Stanley Cup in 20 years. Now with the finals done, I think this is the week we find out about Giannis. I think we're going to find out a lot about whether or not he's coming or going this week. Finally. Throwbacks on the way. Craig Morgan now.

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8: Yeah, so much going on this weekend. This weekend, IndyCar, Father's Day weekend, Garth this week, Sheboygan County Breakfast on the Farm is this weekend. All right, it would have been Waylon's birthday today. We'll do two by Waylon for throwbacks. We can do more if you want. Good old boys, first up, little Dukes of Hazzard theme, and then we'll back it up with the Eagle. Throwback time, B93.

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0: Sheboygan's Country, B93. Gotta do at least one more Waylon. Would have been Waylon's birthday today. We played Good Old Boys and The Eagle at the top of the hour. Ramblin' Man at 8:25 on your Monday morning. We'll get to the B93 wind coming up every Monday at about 8:30. We give you 6 songs in a row. Number one song this week, 25 years ago, 2015, 10, 5, and 1 year ago. It's a Tim McGraw song 25 years ago that was number one mid-June of 2001 that I have long forgotten about. So that'll be fun. We'll get to that on the way. Also, your A's update with Bill Weinog. Busy weekend for them. Nice win yesterday. And they've got a couple home games this week, Thursday and Saturday. Weather looks pretty good right now for both of those, so he'll let you know what's going on with the A's. That's at about 8:45 here this morning. But first, I have to get you a texting keyword to win a mystery box, courtesy of our friends at Sheboygan Discount Warehouse. We call it Mystery Box Mondays. Every Monday, we get you a texting keyword, and you can win. We'll get a winner at the end of the day. Let them know tomorrow morning. We go all day with these. So we will get a winner at the end of the day, and you get a mystery box, one of those Amazon mystery boxes. Who knows what's in that thing? They're fun to open. Text in the word summer, S-U-M-M-E-R, summer, 451-2310 is the number. Text in summer, and you'll be in to win. We will get winners at the end of the day. Mystery Box Monday, courtesy of our friends at Sheboygan Discount Warehouse, right down the road from us. I pop in there once in a while if I'm going to get my coffee at Dunkin'. 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Literally, the entire store is a mystery box. You never know. You never know what you're going to find, what kind of deals you're going to find. 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You'll be in to win. Mystery Box Monday, another edition, another week of Mystery Box Monday, courtesy of our friends at Sheboygan Discount Warehouse. 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
0: Yeah, nice day today. Low to mid 70s with some sun. It is 63 right now. Low down to 58 tonight. Now, could be a rainy Tuesday, sort of on and off, not a downpour all day. 80% chance, high of around 70. Scattered showers overnight, 54. The low Tuesday into Wednesday. Wednesday does look rainier. 90% chance of rain. Could be a half to three quarters of an inch of rain on the way. Possibly a thunderstorm. No severe weather expected, but just be aware of that. Wednesday night showers and thunderstorms again into Thursday. Scattered showers early, otherwise sunny and 75 on Thursday. 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We'll touch base with Bill Weinog here coming up, the B93 Wind. We do it every Monday at around 8:30. Six songs in a row, number one song this week. 25, 20, 15, 10, 5, and 1 year ago. 25 years ago this week, in June of 2001. Tim McGraw, Grown Men Don't Cry. Haven't played this one in a minute. Sheboygan's Country, B93. Good morning.

0: might settle for a slow down. Come on, just slow down. I'd settle for a slow down.
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0: Sheboygan's Country, B93. On Mondays, we touch base with our buddy Bill Weinog of the Sheboygan A's. Thanks for joining us this morning, Bill. A lot going on this week again, right?
1: Yeah, just a few things in town, right?
0: We're listing them off here this morning. It's like, my God, you've got about five or six big events all happening in the span of the next 6 or 7 days.
1: Yeah, there's hotel rooms and other things, and yeah, just a circus. Throw the Brewers, I think, are home too this weekend.
0: Yeah.
1: So you add that in there.
0: Yeah. Just wild. So you guys had a good weekend, right? I saw a nice win against Lombard yesterday, right?
1: Yeah. So the week wrapped up really well. It was, it's kind of like 3-2-1 weekend. We won three, Mother Nature won two, and then we lost one. So yeah, but the highlight of the weekend was beating the dreaded Lombard Orioles. Jimmy Jurgensen, once again, he hit the walk-off the other night to win. He had a big grand slam, and then he had another big hit yesterday. So as long as Jimmy stays hot, that's a good thing. And the good news is we're missing a couple really good guys yet that their college season's just ended. So hopefully they'll be here soon. So it's hopefully is only going to get better.
0: Now, you've got a couple road games this week, it looks like, then back at home Thursday, right?
1: Yep. We're off tonight, and we'll see what the weather does Tuesday and Wednesday.
0: Right.
1: You know, here we go again. Tuesday at Appleton at 7:30. Wednesday at Green Bay at 7:30. And then Thursday we're back home for Youth Hockey Night, sponsored by Kirk Joel Company versus Appleton at 7:30.
0: Nice.
1: And what that is, kids come in your hockey jerseys, you get in free. So we will also have a meal deal in the concession stand of a hot dog, chips, and a soda for $5.
0: Nice.
1: So you can hardly beat that.
0: Yeah.
1: And then we have another busy weekend. We take Friday night off. Saturday we have a 1 o'clock doubleheader at home versus Kenosha, and that's a Meyer family day. So kids 14 and under get in free. We'll have the junior starters where the kids go out on the onto the field for driver introductions. God, I got racing on my mind. For player
0: streams
1: introductions.
0: Streams are crossed. You crossed the streams, Bill.
1: Yeah, I know. There's just too much of this stuff going on. And then, so we have the junior starters, autographs between games.
0: Nice.
1: You can run the bases after the second game. And also, there's going to be an appearance by the Minions.
0: Yeah, I saw that. We'll the Minions are in town. Yeah.
1: Yeah. So welcome to chaos at Wildwood Baseball Park this weekend.
0: Yeah.
1: And then we'll wrap up the week Sunday with a doubleheader at Kenosha, which is at Burlington, because Kenosha doesn't have a ballpark either down there.
0: Oh, yeah.
1: So that starts at Sunday at 1 o'clock.
0: All right. Loaded up here this weekend with some road games. And then, like you said, home Thursday. Weather looks good for Thursday. Weather looks good for Saturday, too. So a lot of things going on. You can always find out more info on the A's extra page as well. I think we still have the sign-up up there for the Play Ball Kid. Kids love doing that. That's always a lot of fun. But you can follow that or just go to SheboyganBaseball.org, and you've got a lot of all your events and promos are all listed on there. I see Bud Light Night is already next week, huh? Next week, Wednesday.
1: Yep, Bud Light's coming up.
0: Dirt Track Night's coming up.
1: Wow. I mean, youth baseball and softball night is now combined with Dirt Track because of a rainout. So, yeah, it's chaos. And one last thing we have going, we have a raffle that we have going for the season. It's $50 a ticket, limited to 400 tickets.
0: That's right, yeah.
1: And top prize is $2,500. Tickets are available from board members and a lot of different people, also available at the ballpark. But if you come to a ballpark, come and find me so I sell my requirement of tickets. That would be great.
0: That'd be great. All right.
1: Shameless plug.
0: Yeah, it's fine. Hey, that's what this is all about. The whole morning show is a shameless plug.
1: Yeah, I would bring that up to you, seeing how you like to indulge in the gambling here and there, right?
0: Yeah, that's allegedly, Bill, allegedly.
1: Allegedly, so how many tickets can I count you in for, John?
0: We'll talk about it off the air, Bill.
1: All right, sounds good.
0: Sounds good, Bill. Thanks for joining us this morning.
1: All right, thanks, John. Appreciate it.
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1: No, he's terrible. Very unmotivated. You got to keep explaining stuff to him. I'm pretty sure he's got a head injury.
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0: Sheboygan's Country, B93, Dirks, what was I thinking? We were talking for trivia this morning. This day in history in 1994, June 15th, 1994, the premiere of one of the highest grossing films ever, one of the highest grossing Disney animated films of all time, The Lion King, 1994. It's 10 years old, or about to be 10 years old, when that movie made its premiere. So we were talking about that for trivia. Somebody, our buddy Alex, sent this to me on Facebook. We played that opening sequence song. You know, I'm not going to try to do it. That could land me in a world of trouble. But we played, you know, the opening song, Circle of Life, the beginning of that. We played that during trivia. Well, Alex sent us a clip of a podcast where they're talking to somebody who knows about that song and the language in it. And he's talking about, what does the song mean? What are those words being said at the beginning of that song?
1: What does it mean?
2: It means, look, there's a lion. Oh, my God.
1: you're joking. That is not what that means. That is not what that means.
2: That's exactly what it means.
1: That's what it means. Look, there's a lion.
3: Oh, my God.
1: It's a,
4: look, lion. There's a lion. Oh, my God. It's a lion.
0: You want to see the full video, text in lion, L-I-O-N, 451-2310. It's a minute-long clip. It is hilarious. I didn't know that. I had no clue. The more you know. If you want to see that video about the what the meaning is of the opening lyrics of the Circle of Life, text in lion, L-I-O-N, to 451-2310. Look, there's a lion. Oh, my God. We will get your forecast details coming up.
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13: B93 forecast. All right, 74, partly sunny today, low of 58 tonight. Chance of rain tomorrow, maybe a thunderstorm, 80%. Not a whole day thing, it doesn't look like. Wednesday looks rainier, but Tuesday and Wednesday both look rainy. And then 90% chance of rain Wednesday. Could be 3/4 of an inch of rain on the way. High barely getting to 70 again. Wednesday night showers, possibly thunderstorms again, low of 55. And then Thursday, a scattered shower, maybe very early. Otherwise, a really nice day. Mostly sunny, 75 on Thursday. 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

0: Sheboygan's Country B93, going to be a number one just outside of the top 10. Hardy, Morgan Wallen, Tim McGraw, Eric Church, MacArthur. All right, reset the texting keyword. It is Mystery Box Mondays. We do it every Monday per the name. Sheboygan Discount Warehouse. 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So give them a free shout out too. I spend enough time over there. Maybe they'll sling me a free coffee. But they hook you up every Monday. So we go all day. We'll pick a winner at the end of the day and let them know tomorrow morning for one of these Amazon mystery boxes. You never know what you're going to find. Returns, things that didn't ship, random stuff. It's an interesting open. We opened one a few years ago. It's an interesting thing to open. It does. It's a good thing if like a get together or a birthday, you don't know what to get somebody for their birthday. It's just fun. It's a fun half an hour going through whatever's in there. And sometimes you find some really cool stuff. So text in Summer, S-U-M-M-E-R, to 451-2310. 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You'll be in to win. We'll get a winner at the end of the day. It is Mystery Box Monday, courtesy of our friends at Sheboygan Discount Warehouse. 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You'll be in to win. We'll wrap up the show next.
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Sheboygan, Scott and Terry, B93, one of those nights. Tim McGraw, that'll do it for us here on your Monday morning. That'll do it for us. We'll get back after it tomorrow. It is Garth Day tomorrow. Kind of feels like we're going to have to do at least a few two-pack Tuesday, like two-pack throwback Tuesday, Garth Brooks two-pack Tuesdays tomorrow, right? Get you hyped up if you're going to the show tomorrow and or Wednesday, I guess. So we'll get back after two-pack Tuesday. More zoo tickets on the line, family four packs for trivia before 7 o'clock. We'll get after it 6 a.m. as always. Mike DuBord's in next. Matthew J. gets home later today. Lainey Wilson's new one, phone, keys, wallet, which I'm going to check here right before I leave. Getting me out. B93, say it.

proud to be playing the music of the red, white, and blue. This is our country. 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

0: me, Jason Aldean, B93, rolling through a Monday morning. Hope you had an awesome weekend. I'm Mike Dubord, hanging out, keeping you company with some of the hottest country music on the planet. Brett Young on the way, but first we get the party started with Jake Owen. He's beaching Sheboygan's country, B93.
1: Just watching her blonde hair sunburn, stare at them white caps rolling over. Late.

Drink With You. That's Brett Young on B93. Another gorgeous day in the neighborhood, although things are going to change this week. I've got your full forecast coming up in just a little bit. Right now, the latest from Luke Bryan. Here's Country and She Knows It, Sheboygan's Country, B93.

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1: Well, a beautiful day in the neighborhood, nothing but sunshine. 75 for the high today, but that's going to change. Afternoon thunderstorms tomorrow with a high of 68. Rain on Wednesday and much cooler, a high of only 62.

It's the beat of the music. Brett Eldridge, B93, where Rodney Atkins recently released his highly anticipated album called True South. He is celebrating now 30 years in country music, just performed live at the Ryman Auditorium recently. Here he is with Years Are Short, B93.

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And there you have it, the latest from Morgan Wallen. It's called Don't We. B93 with Bailey Zimmerman, Chevy Silverado on the way. 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

Talladega, Eric Church, B93, where Riley Green has released a brand new summer single, which is already making waves on the charts following his recent win for the Hitmaker Award at Billboard's 2026 Country Power Players event. 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

beautiful things. Megan Maroney, B93, rolling through a Monday morning. Mike Dubord and you. Hope you had an awesome weekend. If music continues with Kenny Chesney, Sheboygan's Country. This is B93. I couldn't

0: 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Luke Combs, B93, gets your weather forecast on the way. 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
0: Beautiful out there. Sunshine 75 for the high today. That's going to change, though. Afternoon thunderstorms tomorrow with a high of 68 and rain on Wednesday. Much cooler. A high of only 60.

Ella Langley's latest big number one hit called Be Her, B93, where I got Zach Top South of Sanity coming up in just a little bit. Right now it's Jason Aldean. He's up on that big green tractor. Sheboygan's Country. 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

0: South of Sanity. That's Zach Top, B93. Don't forget, it's another Mystery Box Monday. I want you to take a moment to text the word SUMMER to 920-451-2310. 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

Oh, if you ever stop loving me, that's Montgomery Gentry on B93. Keith Urban coming up, but first, Stephen Wilson Jr. This is Gary.

When I get where I'm going, that's Brad Paisley. Get a little help from Dolly Parton on that one. B93, Kane Brown by request. He's coming up in just a few. We're going to check in with Lee Bryce and Ella Langley right around the corner as well. Right now it's Kip Moore with Levy. This is Sheboygan's Country, B93.

Jim Brown got himself a woman. B93 with the New York Knicks defeated the San Antonio Spurs 94-90 on Saturday night to win their first NBA championship since 1973. The Knicks won the series 4-1 and rallied from double-digit deficits in all four of their victories. Congratulations, Knicks. Now, if we could get you to stop causing havoc out on the street.

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Old Dominion and Make It Sweet. B93, Dustin Lynch coming up in just a few. Right now, Zach John King. Here's Get to Drinking. This is Sheboygan's Country.

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turn this truck around. That's Jordan Davis, B93, rolling through a Monday afternoon. I'm Mike Duborn, hanging out, keeping you company with some of the hottest country music on the planet. Justin Moore on the way in just a little bit, but first, Darius Rucker. Here's for the first time, this is Sheboygan's Country.

Yep, time's a-ticking. Justin Moore, B93, Luke Bryan about to share one margarita with us in just a few. Right now it's Luke Combs and his latest called Be By You, Sheboygan's Country, B93.

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0: Gorgeous sunshine out there today. 75 degrees for the high. Going to change it up tomorrow, though. Afternoon thunderstorm, 68 for the high. And then more rain on Wednesday. Even cooler. A high of only 62.

Wanko's Greatest Love Story, B93 with Jason Aldean's Don't Tell On Me, coming up in just a few. Right now it's Kelsey Hart. Here's Fireworks, Sheboygan's Country. 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

0: Don't Tell On Me. Jason Aldean, B93, where Josh Turner currently out on his nationwide The Country Music Fang Tour, promoting his 10th studio album of the same name. Here he is with one of his classic number ones called Why Don't We Just Dance, B93.
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A Feeling Like That. That's Gary Allen on B93, where that's going to do it for me. Mike Dubord saying catch you later. I appreciate you hanging out with me today. Let's do it again tomorrow, shall we? I'm going to leave you with John Morgan. Here's Kid Myself, Sheboygan's Country, B93. Bye-bye.

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morning, all in, don't we, on Schwagen's Country Band D3. Happy Monday afternoon to you. My name is Matthew J, 451-2310 for our talking text line. Here's Lady A, Marigonani, B93.

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12: Checking in with Pete Petroniak from Fox 11. He's got mostly sunny, about 75 today. Double nickels and partly cloudy for tonight. Mostly cloudy with a scattered shower or two. Possibly a thunderstorm. 71 tomorrow. Mostly cloudy with showers. Possibly a thunderstorm. High of 70 on Wednesday. 73. Chance of rain. Partly sunny on Thursday.

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the rain held off. We had some Plymouth Dirt Track racing over the weekend. 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

0: Marty and his boys with MacArthur on Sheboygan's Country Band D3. My name is Matthew J. As you spend the weekend fighting about Elon Musk becoming a trillionaire online, seeing a lot of people upset that Elon Musk is a trillionaire. It doesn't bother me one bit, I guess. They say he's worth about $1.1 trillion. And to put that in perspective a little bit, Elon Musk, he could buy every NFL team, every NBA team, every NHL team, and every MLB team. He could buy every team in all four of those leagues, and he'd still have about $300 and some billion left over. It's a lot of money. Welcome to Chase Matthew on the way out. Jason Aldean, also Lauren Elena, Ella Langley, Joe Nichols coming up next.
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Casey Musgraves drives spell on Sheboygan's Country 93. Sheboygan County Fair has a new Fairest of the Fair. They announced her over the weekend. 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

0: Get more Hey Pretty Girl on Sheboygan's Country 93. My name is Matthew J. It's a Mystery Box Monday. 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
9: B93 forecast.
0: Joe Nichols forecast today. Mostly sunny, high of 75. Partly cloudy, double Nichols for tonight. Mostly cloudy with some scattered showers, possibly a thunderstorm. 71 tomorrow. Mostly cloudy, showers, possibly a thunderstorm. High of 70 on Wednesday.

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Some people are making a big deal that you got to sign an NDA if you're going to go to Travis Kelce and Taylor Swift's wedding. I've been to some weddings that there probably should have been some NDAs signed. It's probably not the worst idea. Here's Gavin.

Don't forget that Cold Wetzel tour featuring Corey Kent as an opener is going to be hitting up the Pfizer Forum later on this year. I believe it's in October. 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

0: Bailey Zimmerman, Chevy Silverado on Sheboygan's Country 93 or Milwaukee Brewers. They won the series against the Philadelphia Phillies over the weekend. They're off today. Much needed off day. We're back at it tomorrow. The Cleveland Guardians are going to be at AmFam Field. We got 640 Tuesday, 640 Wednesday, 110 on Thursday, all 162, and a bunch more in the playoffs. 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Let's see. We'll get to Kenny Chesney. Dan and Shay's new one. Ken Brown, Morgan Wallen coming up next.
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can imagine trashing your city after your team wins the championship at New York Knicks. Win the NBA championship over the weekend. A bunch of arrests in New York as people were celebrating. Yeah, people just go crazy. Like, if the Sheboygan A's win the championship this year, can we go raise hell on A Street?

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from Nitro Circus. They're at the UFC event at the White House yesterday. They're also going to be up in Appleton, and John Hensler's got tickets all this week and possibly next week. There's Morgan Wallen.

$50 million deal from ESPN. And then I'm thinking about it, like, what is Peyton Manning? Like, Peyton Manning gets about $60 million for his Omaha productions, but Peyton Places and the Manning cast are pretty cool. I threw it.

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7: B93 forecast. Sunshine about 75 the rest of today. Partly cloudy, double nickels for tonight. Mostly cloudy, scattered showers, possibly a thunderstorm. 71 tomorrow, mostly cloudy, scattered showers, possibly a thunderstorm. High of 70 on Wednesday.

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A lot of people are going to be in town. It's Cody Johnson.

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0: Zach Tops out the Sanity on Sheboygan's Country 93. Here's another one of those stories where you don't have to be or behind a motor vehicle to get a DWI. A Canadian man stole a kayak and used a snow shovel to paddle around the lake. I think you would actually, that's actually a great idea, I think, because you figure a snow shovel has got, you know, it's pretty wide. You can move a lot of water, I'm assuming, with a snow shovel compared to a kayak paddle. Those are a little thinner, aren't they? I think this is a great idea. He probably was burning around the lake. Somebody called the police and told them the man was drunk and had stolen their kayak. When officers arrived, the man had flipped the kayak and was unable to get back to shore. Officers helped him out of the water, and then they arrested him, and they charged him with impaired operation of a vessel. But the most important thing is, should we be using snow shovels to paddle around with a kayak? If you want to get some speed, I would think that's the way to go. We'll throw some Keith Urban on, Eric Church, Laney Wilson, Jason Aldean, Luke Bryan, John Party. Coming up next.
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you're the kind of person that has a little bit in the old stock exchange. 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

you see the tragic story? I think it happened in Brazil, or the woman was from Brazil. No, it did happen in Brazil. She was going to go bungee jumping off a bridge, and she was up in a Superman pose. Three guys were carrying her and threw her off the bridge. But what they didn't realize, nobody actually hooked her up to the bungee. Oh.

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10: B93 forecast.
11: Sunshine the rest of today, getting to partly cloudy, double nickels for a low tonight. Mostly cloudy, scattered showers, possibly a thunderstorm. 71 tomorrow. Mostly cloudy with some showers, possibly a thunderstorm. High of 70 on Wednesday.

Right? That was a great rendition. I think right up there with Chris Stapleton at the Super Bowl. I might be a little biased, though. Can't wait to see Zach in July, August, and a couple times in September and October. Here's Mackenzie Carpenter. I wish you would. Schwiggins Country.

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1: Take a left here, boy. Take it slow. 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I just rolled my eyes and I said,

0: Hello, Langley, Morgan Wallen. I can't love you anymore. New and only here on B93. My name is Matthew J. The Chemung County Humane Society's annual kitten shower is going on this weekend. The shower is a fun, family-friendly event, which features activities for all ages, prizes, bake sale, and, of course, a chance to adopt an adorable kitten or cat. Attendees are asked to bring a donation from the organization's wish list. Items that can be include canned and dry cat food, scratching posts, and non-clumping litter. The kitten shower is Saturday from 12:30 to 3 at the Chemung County Humane Society over on the north side of town. You can grab more information, including the Humane Society's wish list. 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We'll get to Riley Green, Chris Young, also Jack Ingram, Megan Maroney, Brad Paisley up next.
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We got the Son of the Concorde, the big old airplane. Yeah, they broke the sound barrier over the weekend. It hit 713 miles an hour on the test flight, which, if this plane goes forward and holds passengers, it can go from London to New York in under 4 hours. Here's Riley Green.

proud to be playing the music of the red, white, and blue. 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

The Milwaukee Brewers have off today. They're going to be starting up the three-game series against the Cleveland Guardians tomorrow at AmFam Field. 6:40 on Tuesday, 6:40 Wednesday, 1:10 on Thursday. 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
12: Checking in with Pete Petroniak from Fox 11. He's got partly cloudy, double nickels for tonight. A chance of showers, possibly a thunderstorm, 70 on Tuesday. Chance of showers, possibly a thunderstorm, high of 70 on Wednesday.

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0: Kenny Chesney, Carry on Choi Gibbs Country, Bedan D3. My name is Mandy J. Did you have the debacle over the weekend, too? Well, that happened Saturday, right? I don't think it happened on Friday. It happened on Saturday, where U.S. Cellular officially turned over to the T-Mobile cellular data system. Like, there were so many updates on my phone. T-Mobile, I think I uninstalled at least 25 apps that T-Mobile are like, hey, you're on our network now, buddy. And they just had all these apps on my phone. I do believe my phone is a lot slower as far as battery goes. I did do a lot of buffering this weekend, too, but it's just started out. I'm sure everybody, right? All three of my kids were immediately like, what's going on with our phones? Yeah, T-Mobile is taking over. And if you had U.S. Cellular, I'm sure you got that switcheroo this weekend, too. Just kind of a pain in the butt. I don't like new. Don't give me anything new. Keep it the same way. We'll get this Stephen Wilson Jr. on the way. Rascal Flatts coming up next.
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4: 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Inside his apartment, everything he holds dear is protected by Progressive's renter's insurance, like his laptop and a surprisingly valuable collection of baseball bobbleheads. Outside his apartment, his laptop is still protected, as are his bobbleheads, which he carries around with him for reasons no one knows. 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